0: There's Alan Jackson with Papa Top here on our Country Music Monday Night Get Together. Riley Green is doing something new for himself, and that's acting. He has a role on the Taylor Sheridan show Marshals that airs Sunday nights on CBS. And in a recent interview with Military.com, Riley opened up about relying on Navy SEALs for help in his role. He plays a character named Garrett who has severe PTSD, something that Riley knows nothing at all about. What little he does know came from friends who've served in the military. That's a big thing to take on, and he didn't want to get it wrong. Riley told us, "I think we were beyond fortunate that there were Navy SEALs on set that we could kind of lean into if we had questions. That was really helpful for me." Riley does know a lot about weapons, though. He's comfortable with a gun, but not as comfortable as taking out and putting in a magazine fast. The singer shared that they said you'll need to be able to do it without thinking about it and without looking at it. Well, when we had a 30-minute break, I'd be over there and I'd just constantly be changing that mag out, putting it back in, taking it out, putting it in. And what's going to make it seem real to somebody who's actually been in that situation? Sunday night, CBS, also on Paramount Plus, Marshals, the show with Riley Green playing the character of Garrett.
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12: Here's your classic country 106.9 forecast. Lows level off around 45 tonight under clear skies. Ample sunshine expected again tomorrow. Daytime highs approaching 76. Lows dip down to about 53 tomorrow night, mainly clear. High temperatures reach up to 75 Wednesday with a slight chance of rain showers. 67, bright sunshine expected Thursday. In the Wolf 106.9 Weather Center, I'm meteorologist Paul Trombley. Currently 64.

0: Here's Mindy McCready with 10,000 Angels here on our Country Music Monday night. I'll be right back. I have my first Texas size music set coming up. Randy Travis is going to kick that off next with On the Other Hand.
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10: Here's your classic country 106.9 forecast. 45 tonight under clear skies. Bright sunshine expected again tomorrow. Daytime highs approaching 76. Lows level off around 53. Tomorrow night, clear skies. High temperatures reach up to 75 Wednesday with a slight chance of thunderstorms. 67, bright sunshine expected Thursday. In the Wolf 106.9 Weather Center, I'm meteorologist Paul Trombley. Right now, it's 64 degrees.
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0: They're the Bellamys with Sugar Daddy here on our Country Music Monday Night Get Together. Well, this is certainly something. What exactly to make of that something? We'll have to wait and see. But whatever Miranda Lambert is cooking up, its ingredients are country and disco. Now, don't get a crease in your Wranglers too bunched up over this or bust out your old Death Before Disco t-shirt just yet. The simple fact is, some of the stuff from guys like Waylon and Jerry Reed and Dolly Parton back in the day was about as disco country as it gets. Not to mention the whole urban cowboy era, which can also be heard influencing a lot of the tracks on the new Ella Langley album Dandelion, co-produced by Miranda Lambert. And Miranda isn't just looking to stoke a little attention, she's looking to broach a conversation about how country and disco might not be as disparate as some think, and that the 90s aren't the only era worth resurrecting in country music. We'll see when she comes out with her new album.
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8: Here's your classic country 106.9 forecast. 45 tonight under clear skies. Bright sunshine expected again tomorrow. Daytime highs approaching 76. Lows level off around 53. Tomorrow night, clear skies.
9: High temperatures reach up to 75 Wednesday with a slight chance of thunderstorms. 67, bright sunshine expected Thursday. In the Wolf 106.9 Weather Center, I'm meteorologist Paul Trombley. Currently, it's 57 degrees.
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0: right across his teeth, and we crashed through the wall and into the street, kicking and a gouging in the mud and the blood and the beard. I tell you, I've fought tougher men, but I really can't remember when. He kicked like a mule and he bit like a crocodile. I heard him laugh and then I heard him cussing. He went for his gun and I pulled mine first. He stood there looking at me and I saw him smile. He said, son, this world is rough, and if a man's gonna make it, he's gotta be tough. And I know I wouldn't be there to help you along. So I give you that name and I said goodbye. I knew you'd have to get tough or die. And it's that name that helped to make you strong. Yeah. He said, now you just fought one hell of a fight, and I know you hate me and you got the right to kill me now, and I wouldn't blame you if you do. But you ought to thank me before I die for the gravel in your guts and the spit in your eye, cause I'm the that named you Sue. What could I do? I got all choked up and I threw down my gun, called him a paw and he called me a son, and I come away with a different point of view. And I think about him now and then, every time I try and every time I win. And if I ever have a son, I think I'm gonna name him Bill or George, anything but Sue. I still ain't that man.
1: There's Johnny Cash, a song he won a Grammy for, Male Best Male Vocal Performance, A Boy Named Sue. And it was today in 1965 that Johnny Cash was arrested. He was held overnight in the city jail in Starkville, Mississippi. That event inspired him to write the song, Starkville City Jail.
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18: Here's your Classic Country 106.9 forecast. 45 tonight under clear skies. Bright sunshine expected again tomorrow. Daytime highs approaching 76. Lows level off around 53. Tomorrow night, clear skies. High temperatures reach up to 75 Wednesday with a slight chance of thunderstorms. 67, bright sunshine expected Thursday. In the Wolf 106.9 Weather Center, I'm meteorologist Paul Trombley. Currently, it's 57 degrees.
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0: There's Little Texas with Life Goes On here on our Country Music Monday night. It was tonight in 1993 that the 28th Annual Academy of Country Music Awards show, hosted by George Strait, Reba McEntire, and Randy Owen of Alabama, was held. The Pioneer Award went to George Jones. Top Female Vocalist of the Year, Mary Chapin Carpenter. Top Male Vocalist, Vince Gill. The Top Group, Diamond Rio. Song of the Year went to Vince Gill for I Still Believe in You. Country Music Video of the Year won by Tanya Tucker for Two Sparrows in a Hurricane. That was at the 28th ACMs tonight in 1993.
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11: Here's your classic country 106.9 forecast. 45 tonight under clear skies. Bright sunshine expected again tomorrow. Daytime highs approaching 76. Lows level off around 53. Tomorrow night, clear skies. High temperatures reach up to 75 Wednesday with a slight chance of thunderstorms. 67, bright sunshine expected Thursday. In the Wolf 106.9 Weather Center, I'm meteorologist Paul Trombley. Right now, 55.
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0: Country Music Monday night get together. We had one death in country music today. It was Lester Raymond Flatt, the bluegrass musician who died, best known for his work in the bluegrass duo, the Foggy Mountain Boys, also known as Flatt and Scruggs. He, along with banjo picker Earl Scruggs, performed the Ballad of Jed Clampett. It was the theme song for the Beverly Hillbillies. He also released a lot of solo and collaboration works, was a member of Bill Monroe's band during the 40s. Lester Flatt died at 65 years old. We'll be right back. I've got another Texas-sized music set coming up for you, and Rodney Crowell kicks that off next with She's Crazy for Leaving.
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13: Here's your classic country 106.9 forecast. 45 tonight under clear skies. Bright sunshine expected again tomorrow. Daytime highs approaching 76. Lows level off around 53. Tomorrow night, clear skies. High temperatures reach up to 75 Wednesday with a slight chance of thunderstorms. 67, bright sunshine expected Thursday. In the Wolf 106.9 Weather Center, I'm meteorologist Paul Trombley. Currently 54.

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0: Darkness, Restless Heart with the Bluest Eyes in Texas, here on our Country Music Monday Night Get-Together. 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
10: Here's your classic country 106.9 forecast. 45 tonight under clear skies. Bright sunshine expected again tomorrow. Daytime highs approaching 76. Lows level off around 53. Tomorrow night, clear skies. High temperatures reach up to 75 Wednesday with a slight chance of thunderstorms. 67, bright sunshine expected Thursday. In the Wolf 106.9 Weather Center, I'm meteorologist Paul Trombley. Right now, it's 52 degrees.
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0: There's Dolly with her signature song, wrapping up my time with you tonight on a Monday night get-together here. I've got one more Texas-sized music set to play, though. John Michael Montgomery kicks that off next with Sold, the Grundy County Auction Incident.
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8: Here's your classic country 106.9 forecast. 45 tonight under clear skies. Bright sunshine expected again tomorrow. Daytime highs approaching 76. Lows level off around 53. Tomorrow night, clear skies. High temperatures reach up to 75 Wednesday with a slight chance of thunderstorms. 67, bright sunshine expected Thursday. In the Wolf 106.9 Weather Center, I'm meteorologist Paul Trombley. Right now, it's 52 degrees.
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One of his best songs to see live in concert, of course, the great Gene Elders would be playing that fiddle back in the day in Amarillo by morning. Hey there, I'm Linda with Joe Diffie and Prop Me Up.

been read. 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

0: always been one of my favorites from Tim McGraw, who is great singer, songwriter, and a pretty decent actor, as it turns out. Not a moment too soon. On the way, Waylon and Shania.
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3: Here's your Classic Country 106.9 forecast. Clear skies, overnight lows around 45. Bright sunshine expected Tuesday. High temperatures reach up to 76. Clear skies Tuesday night. Lows dip down to about 53. High temperatures reach up to 75 Wednesday with a slight chance of thunderstorms. 75 Thursday. In the Wolf 106.9 Weather Center, I'm meteorologist Laura Lockwood. Right now, it's 48 degrees.

0: Shania, Love Gets Me, every single time. On the way, a classic from The Possum, and one of my favorite songwriters.
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10: Here's your Classic Country 106.9 forecast. Clear skies, overnight lows around 45. Bright sunshine expected Tuesday. High temperatures reach up to 76. Clear skies Tuesday night, lows dip down to about 53. High temperatures reach up to 75 Wednesday, with a slight chance of thunderstorms, 75 Thursday. In the Wolf 106.9 Weather Center, I'm meteorologist Laura Lockwood. Right now, it's 48 degrees.
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0: Diamond Rio. Song is called Imagine That. Hey, I've got more favorites on the way with Johnny Lee, who's enjoying his, well, mostly retired life, and Toby Keith on the way.
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9: Here's your Classic Country 106.9 forecast. Lows dip down to about 44 overnight under clear skies. Bright sunshine expected Tuesday. High temperatures reach up to 76. Lows dip down to about 53 Tuesday night. Clear skies. Slight chance for storms. Wednesday, daytime highs approaching 75. 67, bright sunshine expected Thursday. In the Wolf 106.9 Weather Center. I'm meteorologist Laura Lockwood. Right now, 48.
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0: A classic from Skaggs. Honey, open that door. I'm Linda. In just a couple of minutes, another classic on the way from the Judds and Tim McGraw.
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10: Here's your classic country 106.9 forecast. Lows dip down to about 44 overnight under clear skies. Bright sunshine expected Tuesday. High temperatures reach up to 76. Lows dip down to about 53 Tuesday night. Clear skies. Slight chance for storms. Wednesday, daytime highs approaching 75. 67, bright sunshine expected Thursday. In the Wolf 106.9 Weather Center, I'm meteorologist Laura Lockwood. Right now, 48.

0: Tim McGraw doing a little cow tipping down on the farm. Make cows love it when you do that. Daniel Ducker in a minute. And Exile.
1: 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Yeah.

0: was one of those songs that was kind of a big wedding song back in the day. Neil McCoy, and the song is called No Doubt About It. On the way, I've got Reba and the Forrester Sisters.
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5: Here's your Classic Country 106.9 forecast. Lows dip down to about 44 overnight under clear skies. Bright sunshine expected Tuesday. High temperatures reach up to 76. Lows dip down to about 53 Tuesday night. Clear skies. Slight chance for storms. Wednesday, daytime highs approaching 75. 67, bright sunshine expected Thursday. In the Wolf 106.9 Weather Center, I'm meteorologist Laura Lockwood. Right now, it's 46 degrees.
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0: One of the sweetest, Randy Travis, and Look Heart, No Hands. Hey, on the way, a classic from the Oak Ridge Boys and some early stuff from Trisha.
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14: Here's your Classic Country 106.9 forecast. Lows dip down to about 44 overnight under clear skies. Bright sunshine expected Tuesday. Highs level up around 76. Clear skies Tuesday night. Lows around 53. Slight chance for storms Wednesday. Daytime highs approaching 75. 67. Bright sunshine expected Thursday. In the Wolf 106.9 Weather Center, a meteorologist, Laura Lockwood. Right now, it's 46 degrees.
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5: Here's your Classic Country 106.9 forecast. Lows dip down to about 44 overnight under clear skies. Bright sunshine expected Tuesday. Highs level up around 76. Clear skies Tuesday night. Lows around 53. Slight chance for storms Wednesday. Daytime highs approaching 75. 67. Bright sunshine expected Thursday. In the Wolf 106.9 Weather Center, I'm meteorologist Laura Lockwood. Right now, it's 45 degrees.
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7: On a warm summer's evening, on a train bound for nowhere, I met up with a gambler. We were both too tired to sleep, so we took turns of staring

0: What time zone am I on? What country am I in?
1: It doesn't matter. It's 5 o'clock somewhere.
0: It's always on 5 in Margaritaville, come to think of it.
1: Yeah, I heard that.
0: You've been there, haven't you?
1: Yes, sir.
0: I've seen your boat there.

0: Ricky Van Shelton. What a great waltz. And don't we all have the right? In just a minute, Martina. And music from Keith Whitley.
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6: Here's your Classic Country 106.9 forecast. Lows dip down to about 44 overnight under clear skies. Bright sunshine expected Tuesday. Highs level up around 76. Clear skies Tuesday night. Lows around 53. Slight chance for storms Wednesday. Daytime highs approaching 75. 67, bright sunshine expected Thursday. In the Wolf 106.9 Weather Center, a meteorologist, Laura Lockwood. Right now, it's 45 degrees.

0: Patti Loveless and That Kind of Girl. 702 from Eddie Raven. What a great song. Some great life advice in that one, too. And Joe sure knows how to live. I mentioned When You Say Nothing at All, written by Don Schlitz. That song was also co-written by Paul Overstreet, who will be inducted into the Country Music Hall of Fame this October. Don Schlitz, already there. George Strait in a minute, and Vern Gosden.
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7: Here's your Classic Country 106.9 forecast. Lows dip down to about 44 overnight under clear skies. Bright sunshine expected Tuesday. Highs level up around 76. Clear skies Tuesday night. Lows around 53. Slight chance for storms. Wednesday, daytime highs approaching 75. 67, bright sunshine expected Thursday. In the Wolf 106.9 Weather Center, I'm meteorologist Laura Lockwood. Right now, it's 45 degrees.
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Eddie Rabbit, who wrote the song, said he wrote it about his wife, who was about a foot shorter than him. Tiny little thing. And, of course, pure love. Here's Vern Gosden. That just about does it. Don't it?

0: Dorn Strait. Yeah, that is definitely one of those fun songs to dance to. Easy come, easy go. Dwight, in just a couple of minutes, some Reba for you and more favorites next.
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8: Here's your Classic Country 106.9 forecast. Bright sunshine expected today with daytime highs approaching 76. Clear skies tonight, lows of a low for around 53. Sunshine mixed with clouds at times tomorrow. Chance for storms, 76. Sunny skies Thursday with highs around 68. 76 Friday. In the Wolf 106.9 Weather Center, a meteorologist, Laura Lockwood. Currently 45.
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0: Another one of those really great songs to dance to, especially when you're spinning around the corners and old enough to know better. 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
1: Here's your Classic Country 106.9 forecast. Bright sunshine expected today with daytime highs approaching 76. Clear skies tonight, lows of a low for around 53. Sunshine mixed with clouds at times tomorrow. Chance for storms, 76. Sunny skies Thursday with highs around 68. 76 Friday. In the Wolf 106.9 Weather Center, a meteorologist Laura Lockwood. Currently 45.
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You may try to curb that desire, but there's really no stopping your heart. It's Marie Osmond. We got some Tanya Tucker, Ricky Skaggs, and Tracy Byrd to share with you here in just a bit. A week from today, his first memoir ever, Killin' Time, My Life and Music, hits bookshelves on the 19th of May. Covering his life, his struggles, and his celebrations from his time in the Texas club circuit to the top of the country music charts, it's Clint Black.

0: From his album Live in London, it's Ricky Skaggs and his 10th number one hit, it's Cajun Moon. Today is the 12th of May, the birthday of Kix Brooks, who turned 71 today. Billy Swan, famous for the song I Can Help, turns 84. Holly Williams, Hank Jr.'s daughter, is 45 today. Also with birthdays, Rami Malek, Tony Hawk, who turns 58, Emilio Estevez, Luke Benward, Jason Biggs, and Kim Fields. It's also the birthday of comedian George Carlin, who was born on the 12th of May back in 1937. Some Tanya Tucker and Tracy Byrd are on the way next.
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10: Here's your Classic Country 106.9 forecast. Bright sunshine expected today with daytime highs approaching 76. Clear skies tonight, lows of a low around 53. Sunshine mixed with clouds at times tomorrow, chance for storms 76. Sunny skies Thursday with highs around 68, 76 Friday. In the Wolf 106.9 Weather Center, a meteorologist Laura Lockwood, currently 43.
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0: start as a car salesman in Beaumont, Texas, before his breakthrough in country music with his self-titled debut album better than three decades ago now. It's Tracy Byrd and Watermelon Crawl. Good morning. We got Eddie Rabbit coming up. Also some Alabama.
1: In the newsroom, I'm Bo Beecraft. A Richmond mother has been arrested after police say she left four young children unattended for several hours. Authorities say Crystal Neal dropped off her children, ages 11, 6, 5, and 2, at a home where they didn't live and told them she was going to get McDonald's. While unsupervised, officers say the two-year-old ran into the street and was nearly struck by a vehicle. Police attempted multiple times to contact Neal, and she returned about 3 hours later, admitting she was trying to obtain Suboxone while she was gone. She's been charged with four counts of first-degree criminal abuse of a child and four counts of abandonment of a minor. An Ohio man is behind bars after Laurel County deputies seized about 2 pounds of meth during a traffic safety checkpoint. 48-year-old Robert Taylor was arrested near Parker Road and Waterworks Road west of London after a canine alerted deputies to possible drugs in his vehicle. Taylor's now been charged on multiple counts and being held in the Laurel County Correctional Center on a $25,000 cash bond. With news, I'm Bo Beecraft.
2: Here's your classic country 106.9 forecast. Bright sunshine expected today with daytime highs approaching 76. Clear skies tonight, lows of a low around 53. Sunshine mixed with clouds at times tomorrow, chance for storms 76. Sunny skies Thursday with highs around 68, 76 Friday. In the Wolf 106.9 Weather Center, a meteorologist to Laurel Lockwood. Currently 43.

0: The title cut of his debut album, and not only a top 10 hit for Travis Tritt, but a trendsetter as well. A no-hat trendsetter. Every male country star at the time wore cowboy hats like George Strait, Garth Brooks, and Alan Jackson. Travis Tritt famously appearing in his music video with his long flowing hair and no hat in sight. We got some Hank Jr. coming up next for you.
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14: Here's your classic country 106.9 forecast. Bright sunshine expected today with daytime highs approaching 76. Clear skies tonight, lulls of a low around 53. Sunshine mixed with clouds at times tomorrow. Chance for storms, 76. Sunny skies Thursday with highs around 68. 76 Friday. In the Wolf 106.9 Weather Center, a meteorologist, Laura Lockwood. Currently, it's 45 degrees.
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1: It was co-written by June Carter long before she set foot inside that ring of fire, adding Cash to her last name. Johnny Cash, the man in black. We got Terry Clark, the Bellamy Brothers, and some George Strait coming up in just a bit. Kokomo, Indiana's Sylvia. It's Cry Just a Little Bit.

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10: Here's your Classic Country 106.9 forecast. Bright sunshine expected today with daytime highs approaching 76. Clear skies tonight, lows of aloft around 53. Sunshine mixed with clouds at times tomorrow, chance for storms 76. Sunny skies Thursday with highs around 68, 76 Friday. In the Wolf 106.9 Weather Center, I'm meteorologist Laura Lockwood. Right now, 45.
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0: There are plenty of studies out there that show that people in love do indeed live longer. It's Howard and David, the Bellamy Brothers, celebrating a half century of music this year with their 50 Years of Hits tour, performing for the first time as a headliner at the Mother Church of Country Music at the Ryman Auditorium. That show coming up on the 25th of next month. Paul Overstreet and some Janie Fricke on the way next.
1: In the newsroom, I'm Bo Beecraft. A man faces multiple charges after police say he drugged a container of chocolate milk, making several people sick. Lexington police say surveillance video shows 34-year-old Eric Rule of Monticello putting an unknown substance, believed to be meth, into the milk at a home on Loudoun Avenue. Authorities say at least five people drank from the container and later became ill. He was taken into custody and charged with five counts of second-degree wanton endangerment, trafficking in a controlled substance, and possession of a controlled substance. Eastern Kentucky University students are teaming up with Corbin Parkway Ministries to host a free vacation Bible school for differently abled adults next month. The event will be held June 6th at 9 a.m. with activities running from 10 to 3. Organizers say the day will include crafts, games, worship, lessons, and sensory-friendly spaces designed specifically for participants. With news, I'm Bo Beecraft.
2: Here's your classic country 106.9 forecast. Bright sunshine expected today with daytime highs approaching 76. Clear skies tonight, lows of a low around 53. Sunshine mixed with clouds at times tomorrow, chance for storms 76. Sunny skies Thursday with highs around 68, 76 Friday. In the Wolf 106.9 Weather Center, a meteorologist Laura Lockwood. Right now, 45.

0: Since its release, it's become a highly requested song at weddings throughout the years, sparking some romance. We danced. It's Brad Paisley from the album Who Needs Pictures, his second number one hit. Some Keith Whitley coming up for you next, right here.
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3: Happy Tuesday, Kentucky. It is May 12th. I'm Scott Fitzgerald. Boy, we got some sports to talk about. Let's take it to the round ball. One former Kentucky standout and one Louisville standout making noise in the NBA postseason last night.
4: He's SGA straight away. Caught at by Hachimura. Isolated. Dances. Crosses over. Steps back. Fires. Angle at three-pointers on the way. Got it. Cha-ching a Thunder. Moneyball. The reigning MVP is here. He's got 33-5 in a row. Thunder by four.
3: Former Kentucky Wildcat Shane Gilgeous-Alexander dropped a game-high at 35. 5 points. The Thunder remain unbeaten in the postseason. They sweep their way into the Western Conference Finals with a 115-110 win in L.A. They now await the winner of the Spurs and T-Wolves. Over in the East, it was a former Louisville Cardinal who went to work.
5: Schroeder ahead to Mitchell. Mitchell against Cunningham. Mitchell with 5:20 to go. Steps right. Three ball up and good! Oh, that was sweet from Donovan Mitchell, and he's got 38.
3: Yeah, Donovan Mitchell exploded for 43 points. The Cavaliers not going down without a fight. They take down the Pistons 112-103. That series now tied at 2 games apiece. They're back to Motown for Game 5 coming up tomorrow. The 151st Preakness Stakes has a major shakeup at the top as post positions were drawn yesterday in Maryland.
6: Number 12 will be incredible. The late addition to this year's Preakness, 6th in the Kentucky Derby, Riley Ma and Preakness winning jockey Jaime Torres.
3: Incredible is instantly becoming one of the race favorites in a deep field of 14 at Laurel Park after drawing post position 12. Incredible was installed at 5-1 on the morning line. Field also includes Iron Honor from post 9 at 9-2, the morning line favorite, and other Derby participants such as third place finisher at the Derby, O'Selly. He's from post number 2, and Robusta will break from post number 4. And the Reds are back at it tonight as they welcome in the Washington Nationals to the banks of the Ohio. Brady Singer will get the nod. Have a great day, Kentucky. I'm Scott Fitzgerald.
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8: This is Scott Fitzgerald. Let me tell you something. 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
9: 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Bright sunshine expected today, with daytime highs approaching 76. Clear skies tonight, lows of a low around 53. Sunshine mixed with clouds at times tomorrow, chance for storms 76. Sunny skies Thursday, with highs around 68, 76 Friday. In the Wolf 106.9 Weather Center, a meteorologist, Laura Lockwood. Right now, 45.
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brothers Steve and Rudy Gatlin performed for the first time as brothers on stage back in the mid-1950s, nobody older than single digits. They celebrated their 70th anniversary earlier this year at the Ryman Auditorium with a number of their friends. It's Denver from the Gatlin Brothers. We got Steve Warner, the Charlie Daniels Band, and John Michael Montgomery coming up in just a bit with Alan Jackson's Chattahoochee.

0: fresh off a pretty busy weekend for Steve Warner, not only performing at the Musicians Hall of Fame induction ceremony, but also on the Grand Ole Opry this past Saturday night. The Charlie Daniels Band on the way next, along with John Michael Montgomery as well, in just a bit.
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11: Here's your Classic Country 106.9 forecast. Ample sunshine expected today with daytime highs approaching 76. Lows dip down to about 53. Tonight, clear skies. Partly cloudy skies tomorrow. Chance of thunderstorms. High temperatures reach up to 76. Clear skies Thursday with daytime highs approaching 68. 76 Friday. In the Wolf 106.9 Weather Center, I'm meteorologist Laura Lockwood. Right now, it's 47 degrees.
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devil went down to Georgia. He was looking for a soul to steal. He was in a bind because he was way behind, and he was willing to make a deal. When he came across this young man sewing on a fiddle and playing it hot, and the devil jumped up on a hickory stump and said, "Boy, let me tell you what. I guess you didn't know it, but I'm a fiddle player too. And if you'd care to take a dare, I'll make a bet with you. Now you play pretty good fiddle, boy, but give the devil his due. I bet a fiddle of gold against your soul, because I think I'm better than you." The boy said, "My name's Johnny, and it might be a sin, but I'll take your bet, and you're gonna regret, because

opened up his case and he said, "I'll start this show." And fire flew from his fingertips as he rosined up his bow. And he pulled the bow across the strings and it made an evil hiss. And then a band of demons joined in and it

The devil bowed his head because he knew that he'd been beat. And he laid that golden fiddle on the ground at Johnny's feet. Johnny said, "Devil, just come on back if you ever want to try again. 'Cause I told you once, you son of a gun, I'm

0: It's Be My Baby Tonight from John Michael Montgomery, who performed his grand finale concert in Lexington, Kentucky late last year. And though he stepped away from the stage and time on tour buses, he's still going to be active in the music business and says that a one-off show every now and again is not out of the cards. These days, however, after turning 60 and becoming a grandpa, wanted to spend more time with the family. We got some Willie Nelson and also Joe Diffie yet to come this hour.
1: In the newsroom, I'm Bo Beecraft. A Laurel County man has been jailed after deputies responded to a gun complaint over the weekend southwest of London. 28-year-old Bradley Lester of Paris Car Road was seen holding a black rifle when deputies arrived, then ran behind a trailer and reappeared without it. Deputies detained Lester, who admitted he's a convicted felon and can't legally possess a firearm. Authorities later found a tactical rifle hidden under the back porch of the trailer. Lester has been lodged in the Laurel County Correctional Center. A DUI investigation outside the Jackson County Courthouse led to several drug-related charges against a man from McKee. Deputies arrested Damian Spanky on May 1st after he drove into the courthouse parking area and approached officers. He then claimed he'd been held hostage overnight and admitted ingesting methamphetamine. Deputies determined he was under the influence and took him into custody, with a search of his vehicle turning up marijuana and a hydrocodone pill not in its original container. He now faces multiple charges and has been held in the Jackson County Detention Center on a $5,000 cash bond. With news, I'm Bo Beecraft.
2: Here's your Classic Country 106.9 forecast. Ample sunshine expected today, with daytime highs approaching 76. Lows dip down to about 53. Tonight, clear skies. Partly cloudy skies tomorrow. Chance of thunderstorms. High temperatures reach up to 76. Clear skies Thursday, with daytime highs approaching 68. 76 Friday. In the Wolf 106.9 Weather Center, I'm meteorologist Laura Lockwood. Currently, it's 50 degrees.
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0: According to the numbers, it isn't his biggest hit, but of all the songs he's recorded throughout his long career, it is definitely his most famous. It's God Bless the USA from Lee Greenwood coming up on the 4th of July. He's going to be the lead performer for the USA 250th birthday kickoff celebration. That'll be broadcast at 1 and 6 on our nation's birthday, featuring the Oak Ridge Boys, Larry Gatlin and the Gatlin Brothers, the Bellamy Brothers, and David Frizzell in addition. Some Leroy Parnell coming up for you next, right here.
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7: Here's your Classic Country 106.9 forecast. Ample sunshine expected today with daytime highs approaching 76. Lows dip down to about 53. Tonight, clear skies. Partly cloudy skies tomorrow. Chance of thunderstorms. High temperatures reach up to 76. Clear skies Thursday with daytime highs approaching 68. 76 Friday. In the Wolf 106.9 Weather Center, I'm meteorologist Laura Lockwood. Currently, it's 52 degrees.
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2: I'm Deborah Rodriguez. The Iran war has triggered a big jump in gas prices. They're at an average $4.50 a gallon today. Now, we're getting a read on what the 10-week-old conflict is doing to overall inflation. The Labor Department reports the Consumer Price Index jumped 3.8% in April. Business analyst Jill Schlesinger.
3: The government says that the energy component of the Consumer Price Index was responsible for 40% of the overall increase. Gas is up 28.4% from a year ago. And one area that bears watching is electricity, which was up 2.1% month over month.
2: Defense Secretary Hegseth is on Capitol Hill this hour facing questions about the price of the war and the Pentagon's $1.5 trillion budget request. Minnesota Democrat Betty McCollum.
4: The cost of this war continues to rise as forces remain in the region. The Appropriations Committee has a fiduciary responsibility to the American people. So we will ask serious questions that need to be answered. And that's our constitutional duty.
2: President Trump has just announced talks with Cuba, which he's calling a failed country. The island's been suffering under the administration's months-long fuel blockade after Venezuelan President Nicolas Maduro's capture. 18 Americans exposed to the hantavirus on an infected cruise ship are all in the U.S. now, 16 being monitored at a hospital in Nebraska. Two others, including one who's tested positive, are quarantining at a medical center in Atlanta. The WHO's Tedros Ghebreyesus.
5: At the moment, there is no sign that we are seeing the start of a larger outbreak.
2: Turns out a learning platform paid a ransom to get its service back up and running.
6: Thousands of colleges and K-12 schools use Canvas to manage their grades and assignments. Last week's shutdown disrupted many final exams. Weber State University student Lily Whalen was submitting an assignment when the hackers took over her screen.
7: Now that my data is breached, is there a way that I can get my safety back?
6: Canvas's parent company, Instructure, says it reached a deal with the hacking group Shiny Hunters for the return of the stolen data, including usernames and email addresses. The company did not say how much it paid. Michael Wallace, CBS News.
2: Settle for a virtual visit when you can't snag an in-person doctor's appointment? CBS's Michael George.
8: A UCLA study found that, contrary to some fears, the increased use of telemedicine visits that began during the pandemic have not led to an increase in overall doctor's visits and have not driven up healthcare costs. But that also means telemedicine hasn't done much to improve access to healthcare either.
2: This is CBS News.
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2: Questions about an NBA superstar who may have reached the end of the line.
14: After a four-game sweep at the hands of Oklahoma City, the LA Lakers are out of the NBA playoffs, and 41-year-old star LeBron James said afterward he's not sure if he'll return for a record 24th NBA season.
15: I don't know. I mean, I don't know what the future holds for me, obviously, as it stands right now tonight. You know, I got a lot of time. I'll sit back like I think I said it last year after we lost, I think, to Minnesota there. Go back and recalibrate with my family and talk with them.
14: About the playoff loss, James said, I left everything I could on the floor. Steve Kathan, CBS News.
2: The Iran war's jacked up prices for a lot of things. Now it's draining the color from snack packaging. A Japanese company says chemical shortages triggered by the closure in the Strait of Hormuz, making it difficult to manufacture paints and printing ink. They're switching their bags to black and white. Deborah Rodriguez, CBS News.
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20: Report for Tuesday, presented by Bobcat Enterprises. Nice looking day out there. Let's set the lineup. Larry Vaught in the leadoff spot today, talking UK sports. I caught up to Kyle Wilcher for an interview from his base in Italy, where his team's in the playoffs, the Italian Pro League that he's in, and he played twice against Usman Engi this past season, so Kyle gave us some thoughts on Engi's game and what to expect when he becomes a Wildcat next season. And then Dick Gabriel will join us to finish out on this Tuesday edition of the Leach Report. Wildcat news of the day presented by Giuseppe's of Lexington. Frank Kepnong cleared to play for the Kentucky Wildcats. He needed to get a waiver from the NCAA. It happened very quickly. So he is good to go and hopefully to be the plan that he is the backup to Malachi Moreno, who I fully expect to be back here next season. But we'll talk some about that with Larry when he joins us. Malachi is not going to participate in the 5-on-5 games at the NBA Combine, which is underway in Chicago. They did measurements of players yesterday, and in bare feet, Malachi measured out at 6'11 and a quarter. 243 pounds, or just a tick under. Wingspan, 7'1.5. Standing reach, 9'3.5. And he can now, he'll do some individual workouts, and there's a speculation fest on what that means. Does it mean that he's protecting draft position and not playing in the 5-on-5 games? Does it mean he still fully expects to return to Kentucky and just doesn't want to risk injury while still getting the evaluation? So we will see how it all plays out. We'll maybe gain a little more insight by the end of the week as the combine plays out. With the NBA draft lottery playing out over the weekend, there are a lot of new mock drafts out. I will just always remind you, what Mike Pratt thought that was the most stupidest thing in the world, the mock drafts, because he knew that teams were just feeding information to reporters that they wanted them to have, and agents doing the same, and he thought there was they were pretty much worthless. But he had worked in the league and scouted in the league, et cetera, for a long time, knew everybody, so he could always get you the best intel. So just always keep that in mind as you go through these processes where players are testing the waters. And now it's, you know, with the way it works with NIL and transfer portal and college sports, everybody has an agent. Agents have agendas that rightfully are putting their client first and foremost. And so they will say things that serve their client's best interests and may not always be entirely 100% true. I know it's for many fans, this is a silly thing to say, but don't panic. Just let it play out. Anyway, Milan Muncilovic, the Iowa State transfer, he's mostly projected in second round draft positions. I think a couple of the ones I've seen, he's in the first round. Everybody and their brother has a mock draft because it's content and it drives traffic, but not all have the same validity. Kevin O'Connor, I've never met, don't know anything about his credentials, but he's the one guy that had Malachi Moreno at 30th for a little while. And that's the one that gets cited the most, even though it's the only one that was there. Is it correct? Could be. Is it an outlier and everybody else is more accurate with a second-round projection? Could be. So we'll get into some of this with Larry and with Gabe when they join us a little bit later on. Football picked up a commit yesterday after the show. We talked about the wide receiver yesterday, Avion Lewis, that had committed to Kentucky over the weekend. Yesterday, they added another one from a 3-star offensive lineman, Ian Walker. He had been recruited heavily by Florida, also by Ohio State. 6'6", 305, top 25 interior O-lineman ranking nationally in the recruiting rankings. And UK baseball against Northern Kentucky canceled tonight. A statement from UK said it was a mutual decision that because of multiple, the release cited multiple extended delays in the Florida series, travel delays coming back from Gainesville, and, quote, challenging rest and recovery periods as the reason for the cancellation. I think the NCAA yesterday put out a statement to the effect of, if you cancel games for non-weather related reasons, it could hurt you in the evaluation for an at-large bid. So we'll see if they really back that up when we get to the point where they are making the decision on who to put in and who not to put into the tournament. Kentucky can take care of business against Arkansas this weekend and eliminate any doubt, any worry. They'll have three games against the Hogs starting on Thursday night. Opening segment always presented by Giuseppe's of Lexington, and they're out on just off Nicholasville Road, out past Man of War. For more than a quarter of a century, Giuseppe's has been setting the standard for fine dining. It is a place where you get a fantastic meal and a really unique ambiance. If you sit in the lounge area just to the right when you walk in past that wall of all their bourbons, you can sit there and listen to Dave Hall's live jazz music while you enjoy a really special meal. It's a great place to celebrate any special occasion. Giuseppe's. We'll be right back with Larry Vaughn. Report, Radio Network.
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20: 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And Larry, let's start with Malachi Moreno. Optimistic that he will be a Wildcat next season? Are you worried that he won't be? Where are you on the spectrum right now?
27: I think in today's college athletic world, Tom, you never say never to anything. So
20: yeah, I think that's wise.
27: I think it's just impossible to tell, because I think it just takes one or two teams to really like Malachi and to hear the right things or say the right things to him and his agent, and it could happen. So while I would still think he's going to be back, I think it's probably far from a given. And again, what he's doing or not doing at the combine, I think if you are wanting to believe that he's coming back to Kentucky, you could take that as a good sign. I think if you're wanting to think he's not coming back to Kentucky, you can also read into that. But that's why he's doing what he is at the combine. So still going to be an interesting next couple of weeks.
20: And it does underscore the level of prospect that he is. I mean, if he is indeed back, I think he will be. If he is indeed back next season, Kentucky has a potential lottery pick in its lineup. And that's usually one of the things that's good to have if you want to aspire to do great things.
27: It sure is. I mean, and he's probably the best story from last year's team, and Mark Pope has been criticized a lot for not developing talent and recruiting the right players, and now all of a sudden you're in a little bit of a panic because you got a guy that he brought in that nobody thought was going to be that kind of an impact player, and at the end of his first year is being considered as a first round draft pick in the NBA. That's a pretty good note to put on your resume there for Mark Pope with what he's done with Malachi Moreno. So I just hope Malachi does whatever he thinks is going to be right for him. And if that turns out to be going ahead and going to the NBA now, then do it. But again, with the money you can make in college, that now changes the impact of decisions too. And what makes it so hard, I think, to really speculate and know what is going to happen. But I wish him well. I mean, I think it's been an incredible journey that he's been on, and I never thought he'd be in this position this quick.
20: He seems to have a good, I don't know his, you know, his agent, but, and I don't know his brother, but his brother was a very good college basketball player and is kind of, it feels like to me, he's a little bit like Tim Couch had a brother who had played college football before him and was a smart guy that could help counsel him and Greg. And it seems like Malachi has that in Michael here. And Malachi seems as grounded and as level-headed as any player of that age you'd want to run into. So I think whatever decision he makes, it will have been well thought out.
27: I definitely agree with you. And if something happens and he does go to the NBA, it certainly changes a lot of things on Kentucky's team for next year.
20: Yes, it does. But they are operating in such a way that they don't, they certainly would, one would think they seem confident that they won't have to deal with that. So I always kind of look at those kind of things and like, well, you know, you can get surprised sometimes, but more often than not, you don't.
27: That's true. Of course, I could probably on the flip side be the devil's advocate and say they kind of operated like they thought they were going to get a couple other recruits along the way that they didn't. So sometimes what coaches think and what happens is not what goes on in today's basketball world. So I just think until he definitely withdraws his name from the draft,
20: you've got to
27: at least think that there's still a chance he's going to do this.
20: Absolutely. No, I mean, if somebody all of a sudden just falls head over heels for him and thinks, you know, here's a 7-footer who can pass, I think he'll actually be able to, you know, we've seen Carl and DeMarcus be effective 3-point shooters at the NBA level. I think Malachi can be able, I don't know what, you know, he's not going to take a lot of them, but he can, I think he'll be a guy that can step out and hit a three, and he certainly handles the ball well out on the perimeter.
27: Yeah, he sure does. I think his outside shot is probably like what Carl's. It's better than what we probably know because he just doesn't shoot that often right now. But I think that's something going forward, if he stays in college, we'll see him doing more of, because he's got his shot looks really good. And I know he's worked on it a lot. So I think he's pretty confident to step out there and take three-pointers. That just isn't what his role has been at Kentucky, and probably wouldn't be if he comes back. But I have no doubt out of my mind he'll eventually be a really good 3-point shooter.
20: Yeah, and be a really, really good, I mean, say a second year of Malachi, you're talking about a guy who could be an NBA lottery pick, especially what's supposed to be a much weaker draft in 27 than this year, with that great freshman class that's going into the draft this year. And then you know, if you have you know, Cam Williams was projected a lot before he got hurt, is in a lot of second round slots. So if you have somebody like that, if he plays to that level, you have to, if you're a Kentucky fan, what's the scenario? You didn't end up with the superstar in Stokes level talent that you wanted to see them get. So how what's the script look like to have your team be somewhere close to what you want it to be, and somebody like Cam, you know, elevating his game to where he'd be considered for, you know, high second round draft pick, that would be one of the next pieces of the puzzle, I would think.
27: It sure would, Cam, and maybe Braden Hawthorne, who you and Jack Gibbons might have a little bit more insight into than the rest of us do, because you all have seen practice on a regular basis. And I mean, I've heard a lot of good things about Braden, but he's, to me, he's kind of the wild card for next season, because I just don't know enough. I haven't seen enough to really know. I'm just going based on little bits and pieces that I have heard. But he's a guy, again, if he could really play at a high level, that kind of elevates this team, because they definitely need some shooters. And he seems like he could be one of those guys that could fill that role for them.
20: 23 past the top of the hour. We're chatting with Larry Vaught, and we'll continue doing that when we come right back. It's the Leach Report, presented by Bobcat Enterprises.
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20: 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What was your take on what you've heard from Coach Pope and his video responses to questions from fans?
27: Well, I thought he did a good job with what he answered. Of course, that didn't surprise me. You give Mark Pope time to prepare for something, and he's going to do really well. But I think it's just a fun thing or educational, informative, whatever it is. It's nice at this time of year just to take some time and answer some things like that. I don't think it was any earth-shattering revelations or anything like that, but sometimes still just to hear it from the coach kind of helps, and I think that's something maybe we'll see him do a few more of this week, answer a few more of those type of questions this week. I think right now that's probably something that it doesn't hurt anything. It makes fans feel a little bit better about Mark to have him talk and do those kind of things.
20: Well, the one thing I said is for the large part of the fan base that roots for him, wants him to do well, and maybe they want to push back against the detractors, but this gives them more ammunition if they want to do that.
27: Yeah, absolutely. I think you're right. I think I encounter very few folks who, no matter what they're saying about Kentucky basketball, wouldn't acknowledge that they really want Mark to do well and they love him, but he's got to do better this year. It's usually what the conversation's kind of like, and I could understand that. 14 loss season just isn't what Mark, his players, or definitely the fans want, and this is a season he's got to do better than that. And on paper, you've got a team that you kind of worry a little bit about, but I also remember some years with Tubby Smith that sometimes the teams that didn't seem to rank as high going into the season turns out to be his best teams. That was who he gelled with and seemed to coach even better, and maybe the same will happen with Mark this year, kind of like he did the first year he was here.
20: At YourSportsEdge.com, one of the stories you have up there is interesting title on it. You can kind of elaborate for us. Craig Skinner admits transfer portal can test moral integrity of coaches. So what's he talking about?
27: He's basically saying the cheating is pretty rampant out there about what you want to do or not do, and it's hard to kind of not get caught up in doing that. Because Craig was talking about that even though he had three players transfer this year, that they all stayed and were here for 3 years before they made those decisions and were part of his program. And that's what he likes, and he still wants to develop talent. But he said in this day and age, it's so hard because everybody is – there's so much tampering and everything going on, and you get tempted to want to do the same, and you really have to fight it to do the right thing. And that's what he's been able to do. And I really like Craig. He's very, very honest and very insightful with what he talks about, but I can't imagine what it must be like to be a major coach like that and knowing what's going on with your players or representatives from other people reaching out to you maybe when they're not supposed to.
20: A little less than a minute left here. You have a story, too, with Matt Poniatowski's mom. You caught up to her. You gain any insight on his thinking on baseball versus college football?
27: I still think that the his inclination, he wants to come or plan on coming to college and playing football. Again, it would have to be, I think, one of those cases in the draft where it just blows him away and it's an opportunity just too good to pass up. But the more I keep talking to different folks and reading things from up that way from friends I know, I think he's going to be at UK next year.
20: Yeah, Richard Skinner works up there, covers all levels of sports, and he's thinking the same way. He was on with us last week, so we'll know here before too long. Draft is next month, isn't it, for Major League Baseball?
27: Yeah, and if Richard Skinner says it, I think you can put it in the bank usually.
20: Larry, thank you much.
27: All right, Tom.
20: Kyle Wilcher, when we come right back.
2: This is the Kentucky News Network.
9: A former Franklin County jail nurse is admitting to lying during a sworn deposition focused on the 2019 death of an inmate. Sabina Trevette pleaded guilty to federal charges last week. Officials say Trevette claimed she examined inmate Dylan Stratton the night before he was found dead at the jail. Evidence shows she never entered his cell, according to federal prosecutors. A sentencing hearing for Trevette is scheduled for early August. Work is ramping up ahead of next month's closure of Interstate 65 in downtown Louisville. Paul Miles has more.
10: 5 miles of I-65 will close between the Waterson Expressway and downtown starting June 1st. 3 interstate bridges are being replaced. Foundation work below the deck of the bridges is more than 95% complete, and temporary ramp closures started last week. Project spokeswoman Mindy Peterson.
11: The reality is crews have to work as quickly as they can to get this work done and to make sure we do hit the mark in reopening on August 1st. So this is basically going to be a 24/7 operation.
10: Project officials are coordinating with the trucking industry to alert them of detours. I'm Paul Miles.
9: It appears more Kentucky residents are planning to cast ballots in this year's primary election. Kentucky Secretary of State Michael Adams reports over 9,800 people registered to vote in the final 20 days before the registration deadline in April. Adams says he is expecting a roughly 20% voter participation rate in the May 19th primary due to the federal, state, and local races appearing on ballots, including the one to replace U.S. Senator Mitch McConnell. That's compared to a typical primary voter turnout of 10 to 15%. I'm Joe Lincoln.
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20: It is the Leach Report presented by Bobcat Enterprises. Kentucky officially announced the signing of Usman Ejnai late last week. And I had a chance to catch up to Kyle Wilcher over in Italy to talk about Ejnai, because Kyle played against him twice during this season that is just finishing up there in the top level of the Italian league. Kyle Wilcher joining us from Italy, and that is where he played against one of the newest recruits for his former alma mater here. He was part of, Kyle, of course, part of the 2012 championship team, and played those 2 years at Kentucky before heading to Gonzaga and then into the professional ranks. So, Kyle, you played against Usman Ejnai a couple of times, you were telling me, this season in the Italian league. What were your thoughts on his game and what he could bring to Kentucky?
0: I mean, first of all, yeah, thanks for having me on. I think Kentucky fans should be really excited. He's an exciting player, plays with a lot of confidence. He's still young and he's got a lot of work to do. But, if you look back to 2012, when I came onto campus with Anthony Davis, he wasn't half the player he was at the end of the year, at the beginning of the year. So I think Kentucky fans just got to stay patient, and you got a kid coming here. I played against him twice this year. He can shoot really well. He's super athletic defensively and, finishes strong at the rim. So I think Kentucky fans should be excited, because he's playing also at a high level in terms of the league. We're here over here. There's a lot of grown men and players who have played at a high level over here. So, he's not playing against kids. He's playing against men over here. So I think because I've played the game in so many different countries, I've got to see so many different types of players. And I think he's going to do great at the NCAA level. So I think Kentucky fans should be excited.
20: What are the things about his game that give you that confidence?
0: He can shoot. He can shoot the three, and he's an explosive athlete. I think when you combine those two things, and then also when you go to a college campus and you work with player development coaches, I think he's only going to improve other things. And so I think with his athleticism alone is something to be excited as a fan of Kentucky hoops.
20: What about holding up physically? He doesn't look to be the thickest guy, certainly, but he's also, he's 22, so he's older than the average rookie.
0: For sure. I mean, I think, I don't think you need to be concerned, just in a sense that the game is changing. I mean, there's a lot of, the game is up and down at that level. I think, like you said, he might have a skinny frame, but with time he can, work with the coaches and get on campus. And I know from experience myself, I came in super skinny and you just got to work. And I think just one of those things that with time he'll fill out, and I think he's going
20: to
0: be great.
20: How much do you get to follow Kentucky as far as, how he could fit into the thing here and into the spotlight here?
0: Yeah, I mean, I try my best with the time zone change and is falling up. And I know it was also a tough NCAA tournament last year, losing. I think the fan base at Kentucky wants to win. That's the most important thing. And I think that just with time and just patience, I think you guys will be right on top again sooner than later.
20: How much longer are you thinking about playing basketball before moving on to the next phase of your basketball life?
0: I plan on playing probably the next, 4 to 6 years. I'm obviously growing up on the West Coast, so I've had a couple job offers, made me think about quitting early. But, I love the game, and I'm just going to try to play as long as I can, as long as the money's coming in. It's not the NIL money, but it's still hitting my account. So I'm very fortunate to be playing this game.
20: Can understand that. Do you think you would like to get into coaching, or now there are, general manager type roles with the way the business side of the game has evolved in college?
0: Yeah, I mean, before this NIL movement, I've actually done some internships and learned MBA front office. So I've that's the kind of where my head was at all along. And I'm from the West Coast, where Portland, so basically where Nike headquarters are. So I'm either going to be working for Nike or doing front office. But this whole NIL thing, I said a joke on Twitter the other day, and as Kentucky fans, they just go crazy. And within an hour, there's a video of my old highlights, and it's pretty funny. It's amazing. I think that's the one thing BBN should be proud of, man. They they're on it. They're excited about basketball, and you know, they want to win in the worst way. So I think these jobs, and I've spoken out about it, with all this money being thrown out, not just at Kentucky, but other universities, I think these colleges need to look at it like a front office, because you're talking about some teams spending upwards of $25 million. And so when you have a cap space of that kind of room, you got to use it wisely, because, you know, all money's not good money, you know, so you got to still build a roster smart and spend the money on the right type of players and positions, and it all has to fit. So I think it's an important position that I'm interested in down the road. But yeah, I'm just trying, on my off time, I'm trying to learn as much as I can from the computer.
20: You mentioned the being on Twitter and the quick response from Kentucky fans to the joke you threw out there. But that there's that passion is a thing, certainly, for Kentucky basketball. And some rivals could try to use it against them when fans are critical. It always seems to me you're never going to change that passion, even, you know, when it's there's a critical element. But the thing is, the passion can be a positive, is something that, you know, coaches and programs can use to their advantage. How do they go about doing that with young players now in this, you know, age of where everybody has a platform to get on and, you know, criticize or praise?
0: Yeah, I mean, it's a part of the game, and I think from a fan's perspective, you have every right to be critical and, you know, challenge your program to be great. I mean, you as a fan, and when you're talking about sports, everyone wants to win, so there's this pressure. But you know, that's why, I mean, I am wearing a Kentucky sweatshirt in here in Italy, because it's one of my most proud moments. And having, you know, even if it was just for 2 years, I wear that with pride, because, like you said, is the fan base is so incredible to a fault. You know, if you're losing, you're gonna feel it. But I think that's what makes the game fun, and that's what makes Kentucky special. And I think it's just a matter of time before Kentucky gets another championship. It's just how you get there. And I think you know, each day that moves forward, it's just, I think the fans, they just want to win, and that's the, you know, as a competitor, I relate to it. So I understand, and I think that it's Kentucky's number one thing is the fan base. That's what makes it so intriguing to these recruits. And that's what, if I was recruiting a player, I would say the same thing. You're going to have this for life, you know? So I think it's an awesome, awesome culture.
20: Well, before too long, you'll be back here for some celebration of the 2012 national championship season on one of the, I guess the 10th anniversary has passed, but there'll be one coming up maybe in 15, maybe next season they'll do it. But what do you remember most about that 2012 team and your time, your 2 years at Kentucky?
0: Oh, I just remember, you know, coming in with 3-4 other rookies is what, you know, freshmen. And we were oblivious to what, you know, life, we knew we were going to be good, but I think we never really worried about the championship early on. We just were in the gym working hard every day. So that's why I talk about the recruit that's coming from Italy is, you know, he's got all the talent in the world, but to get there, you got to work, you know? And so I think that's, you know, one thing looking back on that team is we just stayed in the moment and worked hard. And then we ended up getting that championship. And something I'll never forget is touching down in Lexington and seeing all the fans and holding that trophy and being a part of that. And, you know, I hope to come back someday and celebrate it, because it's just one of those moments in life that I'll tell my grandchildren about, you know? So it's one of those things. I hope Kentucky can get back there.
20: Good stuff. Thank you so much. That's great. Hopefully we'll see you back here for a celebration before too long.
0: Sounds good. I appreciate you getting me on. I appreciate it, man. Thank you so
20: much.
0: Yeah,
20: I mean, as you know, fans just love it. You're like a wildcat for life. I appreciate the insight on Usman's.
0: Yeah, no worries. No, I think...

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2: 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We lost our connection with Gabe. We'll reconnect here in just a second, and then I'll hopefully he heard that bite. If not, we'll talk about why it was a lead into our conversation coming up here with Gabe. While we work to reconnect, we can tell you that. This day in Wildcat history, 1997, Tubby Smith was announced as the new head coach of the Cats after Rick Pitino had moved on to the Celtics. 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Kevin Greavy celebrating today. Keith Bogans, who was just in town last week to see his son graduate from UK. Nate Sestina, Quade Green, all birthdays today. And former UK football coach and player, Joker Phillips. 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Gabe, did you hear that soundbite we played coming back?
7: I did not.
2: Well, it was a clip from The West Wing, the TV show from several years back, and you and I are big fans of the writing on that show. It's the when Leo, the chief of staff, is hiring a lawyer for the rival party to come and work at the White House, and she wants to know if he's already told the White House counsel about her hire, and she finds out that he said he did, but he really hadn't. And he said, "Of course I lied to you." She said, "You lied to me right there." She said, "Of course I lied to you, Angel. I'm a politician." I always think about that line when we're talking about things like mock drafts and recruiting stories. Like, of course I lied to you. I'm an agent. Of course I lied to you.
7: Exactly.
2: Whatever. So you always have to factor that in when you, I mean, you've for many years were reporting on these stories and things like the Malachi Moreno stay or go decision, that you have to factor in that to the equation, especially these days with college players being allowed to have agents.
7: Yeah, and they would call it the cost of doing business. It's still lying. But so, somehow in sports, we overlook that. I mean, how many times, I don't know about you, Tom, but I can't tell you how many times the coach has lied to me about this or that.
2: No.
7: The good of the team or whatever. Yeah, believe it or not. So, you know, we teach our kids not to lie. But there are times, I guess, where you get to overlook that. So you just got to roll with it, just like Leo McGarry rolled with it.
2: That's right. You misremember or you misspoke.
7: Yes.
2: All
7: or
2: those
7: was an

0: alternative fact.
1: Yes, yes, all those things George Carlin would have loved.
0: That's right.
1: What's your best guess or take on the Malachi story?
0: Well, I think that a lot of it depends, of course, on NIL, because as we all know, the draft now is slot money, and you can tell if if he's going to be drafted at a certain spot. Now the negotiations begin. I've got to think. And I don't know him that well, but we all know what kind of person he is. And he's a family person, close to his mom, close to his brother. I think it would take a lot to pry him away. Plus, we've got to remember, Tom, and you know, how many fans have said this to you? He's not ready, or this guy's not ready, or that doesn't matter anymore. What matters is the team looking at him, ready to invest in him, get him in their program, and develop him, instead of gambling on letting him get away. So that's what you got to remember.
1: I always think that if you're a guard, you do need to, your game needs to be ready to have a legitimate chance to stay in the NBA when you go into the draft, because there are a lot of guards out there. And you know, if it doesn't work out, and if you go too early before your game's ready, and you know, you don't get to the second contract, and you're in the G League, and you're overseas, and you're out of basketball at some point. I think big guys get more leeway in that regard. So a 7-footer, there aren't as many as those. So you can go before you're ready, and it can is a better chance, I think, probably to work out. With all that being said, I think it's best to go when your game's ready to stay there. And I think that for that reason, Malachi could really benefit from a second year of college basketball.
0: What did our friend Mike Pratt always say about kids thinking about going? And I'm sure you quoted him. I do all the time. Do you want to visit or do you want to stay?
1: Yep.
0: And the other thing I keep reminding myself, Tom, is that the bigs in the NBA are no longer what they were when we were growing up. I mean, look at DeMarcus Cousins. He had to learn how to shoot three-pointers, and he did. And Malachi is not bad at it, but that's not part of his game right now. The way that bigs are used in the NBA anymore, totally different than the old, what McGuire used to call, aircraft carrier days. Right. I think that's a factor right now as well.
1: And I think just watching him shoot and practices and just his form, I think he can make three-point shots. And I think he could start to do a little bit of that next season and get even better at it when he gets to the next level. So I think he has that in his game. And you know, he's an excellent passer. He's just a very skilled 7-footer, more so than most, I think. And that's probably what is catching the eye of some of the NBA teams right now about the upside that is there. Don't look at what the numbers were last season or any of that. That's meaningless for projecting forward. And I think there's a lot of people looking at his game and can see a lot of the growth potential that's there.
0: Ask Jack Givens about when he was with Orlando and was trying to talk Doc Rivers into drafting a senior who was a guard somewhere, I want to say Notre Dame or whatever. But instead, Doc drafted a freshman or a kid out of high school named Dwight Howard. And Jack was kind of aghast, but he said, I want him in my building where I can train him and teach him before he develops maybe not bad habits, but habits that we have to unteach him. And it worked out fairly well, not the way they had hoped, but it's a great tale about how NBA front office and coaches look at bigs coming out of high school and college.
1: What was your take on the videos Coach Pope is doing to answer fan questions and how he's the decision to do it and the execution of the plan?
0: I give him maybe a B, B plus. I thought it was a good idea. I know people complain that he didn't go on a radio show and take calls, but you and I both know that this format they're using is probably more effective. They can control the narrative, but he can also be brief when he needs to be. Although the one question he answered when somebody said, you know, why would you go to recruit a guy that already committed or signed? He just says, that's not true, and moves on. Man, I'd love to know more about that story, but I don't think we're going to get that info. I do like, though, a lot of the answers he's given.
1: And he sounds like we'll continue to do some of that. And it's I think you've got to be a little, the world is, the media world is changing rapidly. Doing something a little outside the box is sometimes a good thing.
0: Yeah, why not? You know, and I put in a question. I don't know if they'll answer it. I'd like to know, in his recruiting process, how is he selling UK? Because if he's selling it as a blue blood and all the great tradition and the sacred piece of cloth, that's all well and good. But do today's high school seniors care about that? Do they even know about that? You know, or one-year kids coming through the portal as freshmen. I'd love to know, what is the message he's sharing about UK, and why has he misfired on so many of the high schools or the top recruits?
1: Gabe, thank you much.
0: Anytime.
1: 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You hear him on the UK Sports Network this coming football season, of course, as well. 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

0: that, and you can take some of my 75.
1: I would love to.
0: Seltzers. Take a break. Be right back. 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
11: Here to come in, 175, 100. Here to come in, 175, 2. I am 200 town, down and count it. Here to come in, 25.
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0: 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One person writes in the text machine, Matt, when are you taking your vacation? I always enjoy hearing the guest host. Well, thank you. Well, thanks a lot.
14: That's not very nice. Polite day.
1: When are you leaving?
0: Yeah. Normally, I would have it scheduled now, but for reasons that I'll talk about later in the summer, I'm still waiting to hear on a date of something, and so, like, we haven't been able to. So we're taking, like, 1 week off, I think, June 15th.

0: maybe the week of Billy's wedding. And then, but it's just not, I was going to take another trip and go away for like to Europe, but like it just hasn't been able to work out. So that's the way it goes. We were pretty good at our guess there.
1: How'd we do?
0: Well, it was the UConn team you mentioned, the UConn team I mentioned, Florida, Villanova. We got four of the five off the
1: Look
0: top
1: at
0: of our
1: us.
0: head.
1: Bunch of ball knowers over here.
0: That's pretty good. The only one we didn't get was Carmelo Anthony's Syracuse team.
1: Yeah, that wouldn't have gotten out at all. I could have sat here all day.
0: But that's pretty good. Then if you go way back, there were more, but like since 1970, those are the ones that it was on. So that's pretty good. 859-280-2287. One quick thing, and I want to see what you thought of this. The Ray Davis, they're gonna make a movie about his life. Which is cool,
1: Yeah.
0: right? He was I guess an orphan that then made it to his career. And they're gonna do a movie about his life that focuses on his rise from in childhood and then his time in college and pro football. Which means, Shannon, we have to have someone to play Mark Stoops,
2: Yeah.
0: someone to play Vince Merrill. Because Vince is
2: Ooh.
0: The one that brought him here. And Mark was the coach. So, what actors play Mark Stoops and Vince Merrill in the Ray Davis story?
2: I think I got Vince Merrill.
0: Who is it?
2: Forrest Whitaker.
0: Oh, good
1: Wow.
0: call.
1: Where'd you pull that
2: Just
1: from?
2: from the
0: That's
2: top
0: a
2: of my
0: great
2: head.
0: call.
2: Just from the
0: Forrest
2: top.
0: Whitaker.
2: Yeah, I
0: I
2: can
0: was
2: see
0: going
2: it.
0: to say Ving Rhames,
1: Oh.
0: but is that giving Vince too much credit?
1: Yeah,
0: Ving
1: Ving Rhames
0: Rhames
1: is
0: is ripped.
1: jacked.
2: Yeah.
0: Forrest Whitaker. That's, you got it. I can't
2: Yeah.
0: beat Forrest Whitaker.
1: I've got Stoops.
0: Stoops.
1: Philip Seymour Hoffman.
0: He's dead.
1: Ouch. Sorry, Philip Seymour Hoffman.
0: He's been dead for 20 years.
1: Well, we have AI.
0: He committed suicide. Maybe
1: Dang
0: not
1: it.
0: 20, but he committed suicide.
1: Shannon, cut
0: at
1: that
0: least
1: out. I forgot about
0: ago.
1: That. But
0: no, don't cut it out.
1: Just thinking what he looks like, he came to my mind first. All right, Paul Giamatti.
2: You sure you don't want Robin Williams?
0: You know Paul Giamatti.
1: Those were the two that came up on Looks Alone.
0: Clark Gable.
2: Yeah.
1: Man, that's a tough look for me.
0: Kurt Cobain. no, I, actually, Paul Giamatti. I mean, now again, this has to be a high-budget movie to get Paul Giamatti and Forrest Whitaker
1: hey,
0: to play secondary roles.
1: Ray got a big director and a big writer. A lot of stuff
0: Paul
1: we know.
0: Giamatti, I could see it. He's got the hair.
2: I know he's not an actor, but if he could play
0: him,
2: that's
0: what I'm saying. That's
1: and he's got range. He can turn himself into all kinds of things.
0: Who's that?
2: Axl Rose. Remember that side by side?
1: There we go.
2: Looks just like Mark
0: he
2: Stoops.
0: Did look like.
2: I
0: even
2: mean,
0: Mark,
2: just
0: if
2: like
0: you remember, acknowledged that he looked like him in that
2: he
0: picture.
2: Does. It's like
0: I kind of like Forrest Whitaker and Paul Giamatti. If
2: Yeah.
0: you have a different one, 772-774-5254. John, go ahead, John.
3: Hey, yes, calling from Graves County. I really enjoy y'all's program.
0: Thank you.
3: I understand that we have recently signed a 25-year-old big man. What do we know
0: Yes.
3: about him?
0: He's from Cameroon. His name is Frank Kepnong, and he is in his seventh year of college.
3: Okay.
0: And he's like,
3: so
0: he's
3: big,
0: strong,
3: heavy.
0: Big, big, strong. Think about the dude on Florida last year, Chinelu. I don't think he's as good as he is, but that think about how that dude was built and how he plays. And I think that's how this guy plays.
3: Okay. Sounds good for us.
0: Appreciate it. Yeah. He's a big, strong fella. Isaiah, go ahead, Isaiah.
4: Hey, polite Matt. I just want to pick on Matt for a second, if you allow it.
0: Oh no, I got this far. Go ahead.
4: Wonder. We ought to really thank the McDonald's Diet Cokes and the Skylines of the world for you to be still be here with us. I don't know if you'd be here with us if it weren't for those two sole things, because I don't know if you can cook. You can't hang a picture. You got a DoorDash batteries.
1: DoorDash batteries is a good one.
0: DoorDash and batteries was necessary. I don't eat at Skyline a ton, but I do the McDonald's Diet Coke a lot. And
4: one other. Oh, and one other thing. I got a scenario for you. I know you value your mother's opinion highly. So you meet a girl, and you get her to your Louisville place. She's seen that. She doesn't mind that. You take take her to your mother's house, and she pulls you aside, and she says, Matt, she is a lovely girl. I think she's the one. you get in the car to go home with her, and you think everything goes well, and she leans over. She says, oh, good, we can still make the game. My balls are playing, or my cards are playing. What is the deal breaker for the rival team?
0: I mean, I can do that. I could date. I appreciate the call. I could date a Louisville fan. Tennessee's tougher, honestly, just because, you know. Tennessee.
1: Brian's not here, so I'll say she'll spit tobacco.
2: Yeah, exactly.
0: Yeah. I've dated Louisville fans. I can date. I don't think I've ever been in like a relationship with a Louisville fan, but I've dated. I can handle that. I mean, it's the Louisville people don't hate me as much as they used to.
2: She's a 10, but you got to do L's up.
0: Yeah, I'm not doing L's up for any woman.
2: For no woman. Wow.
0: No, I'm not L's upping. Mm. I mean, I'll go to a game with them to be nice, but I'm not cheering for Louisville. The only way I would ever cheer for Louisville is if I had a kid and they played and they went there, then I guess
2: that would be
0: but
2: ultimate.
0: I would only cheer for that sport, like no other sport. And even then, it probably's gonna have to be a girl, because like I'm not cheering for a male Kentucky or Kentucky Louisville team, certainly not football or basketball, maybe soccer.
1: I've already told baby Avery she's not going to Louisville or liking Louisville. And my dad has tried to buy Tennessee gear. It's not getting anywhere near.
0: So you can't, you're not letting that happen.
1: Those
0: right?
1: two. I mean, other than that, choose your own adventure. It's your life. But those two are eliminated.
0: Yeah. Zeb, just because I like the name Zeb, you got 20 seconds. Go ahead.
5: Oh, my gosh. You're going to be quick. First of all, Shannon, you and I had to be separated at birth because Forrest Whitaker is my absolute first choice.
0: Yep.
5: And I figure since it's polite, genuine, salt of the earth, mad. If I say, "Hey, it's you and me hang out one day, you got nothing else to do, and you know, we'll, you know, I'll make you a meal. You know,
0: that'd be great, it'd be good stuff.
5: That'd be great. I'll give you a couple
0: recipes. I'll have my people call your people.
5: You
0: Zeb,
5: in the microwave.
0: We'll set it up. Thank you, sir. Thank you all for listening. Tomorrow we're at the bar for Wednesday.
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16: I'm Steve Kathan. A new criminal case more than 2 years after the deadly Key Bridge collapse in Baltimore. CBS's Michael Wallace.
17: An indictment unsealed today charges the Singapore and India-based operations of Synergy Marine and an employee on the ship with failing to inform the Coast Guard of a known hazardous condition, false statements, and obstructing an agency proceeding. The ship, the MV Dolly, lost power and slammed into the bridge, causing it to collapse. Six construction workers who were filling potholes on the span were killed.
16: The government says consumer prices climbed sharply again last month as the 10-week war with Iran pushed energy prices even higher. CBS's Kelly O'Grady.
18: It was up 3.8%. We look for 2%. That's what the Fed's targeting. That was an annual number. The monthly number for April, it was up 0.6%. So that's a lot of numbers. What does it mean? It means that prices are rising faster than they were before. It's mainly driven by the higher energy costs, how it's sort of circling or flowing into different parts of the economy.
16: Defense Secretary Hegseth is on Capitol Hill. CBS's Nicole Killian tells us he's being pressed by Democrats about the war in Iran.
19: He has received some pushback from some members of the appropriations panel, most notably one of the key Democrats on that committee, Rosa DeLauro, who said that the administration has yet to present a clear or coherent strategy specifically with respect to the Iran war.
16: On the Health Watch, CBS's Vicky Barker reports a new study in the Journal of the American Medical Association has news about guns and children.
20: About 32 million U.S. children live in a home with firearms.
21: And about 6.7 million of them live in a home where at least one of those firearms is both loaded and unlocked.
20: Author Matthew Miller says handgun owners are most likely to keep a loaded gun unlocked in the house. Guns are more likely to be locked away in households with small children than those with teenagers. Yet Miller says it's teenagers who are at much more risk with firearms, a leading method of suicide among teens.
16: Now to Atlanta, where a day after pleading not guilty to stealing unreleased Beyonce music and hard drives from one of her employees, Kelvin Evans pleaded guilty.
22: Do you want to give up right to trial by jury, right to cross-examine witnesses, all the other rights that belong to you right now? Do you want to give those up in order to enter this plea?
23: Yes, ma'am.
22: Say it one more time for me.
23: Yes, ma'am.
16: Earlier, Evans rejected a plea deal. He's been sentenced to 5 years in prison. Wall Street. Right now, the Dow is down 258 points. This is CBS News.
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0: Here's your Classic Country 106.9 forecast. Ample sunshine expected this afternoon with daytime highs approaching 76. Clear skies tonight, lows level off around 53. Chance of thunderstorms tomorrow. Daytime highs approaching 76. Sunshine mixed with clouds at times. Clear skies Thursday with daytime highs approaching 68. 77 Friday. In the Wolf 106.9 Weather Center, I'm meteorologist Paul Trombley. Currently, it's 68 degrees.
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0: Well, I'd say that's some pretty good reassurance right there, and ain't nothing wrong with that. That's a big old compliment, too. Never be you. That, of course, Roseanne Cash. Understand USPS is going to be launching a new set of 10 Barbie Forever stamps later on this summer. It's going to be showcasing the doll and careers like astronaut, surgeon, soccer player, and sign language teacher as well. That's a pretty good categories right there. And it looks like the stamps will be featuring a taller design, plenty of Barbie pink, so count on that. And it's going to be selling at the current rate of 78 cents per stamp right there. So they make their official debut. I understand that's going to be July 11th at the 2026 National Barbie Doll Collectors Convention. And that will be taking place in Austin, Texas.
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2: 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Right now in Laurel County, we're seeing more publicity, but not better results. 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More talk, but the same problems. That's why this election is so important. I've spent 25 years serving this community. I know what works and what needs to change. As sheriff, it's simple. People above politics, with servant leadership and humility. It's time for a sheriff that works for you. Vote Robbie Grimes for sheriff, number one on the ballot.
3: Paid for by Robbie Grimes.
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14: Here's your classic country 106.9 forecast. Ample sunshine expected this afternoon with daytime highs approaching 76. Clear skies tonight, lows level off around 53. Chance of thunderstorms tomorrow. Daytime highs approaching 76. Sunshine mixed with clouds at times. clear skies Thursday with daytime highs approaching 68. 77 Friday. In the Wolf 106.9 Weather Center, I'm meteorologist Paul Trombley. Currently 70.
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0: Well, when you talk about a song like that and that kind of color, everything just pops into your mind. And boy, crystal clear and living color for sure. John Deere Green. That, of course, Joe Diffie helping us out. In a moment or two, Marty Robbins taking us down memory lane with this one. And don't worry, right around the corner, plus George Strait, not that far away.
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0: Well, both of them face to face right there singing to each other. Yep, you got that right. Reba McEntire and Linda Davis. Boy, I tell you, that's quite the dilemma going on right there. Does he love you like he loves me? Lights are on, but nobody's home. Clint Black kind of explained that situation in a moment or two. See what else we can get him for you right after him. On the way for you pretty quick.
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3: Here's your Classic Country 106.9 forecast. Ample sunshine expected this afternoon with daytime highs approaching 76. Clear skies tonight, lows level off around 53. Chance of thunderstorms tomorrow, daytime highs approaching 76. Sunshine mixed with clouds at times. Clear skies Thursday with daytime highs approaching 68. 77 Friday. In the Wolf 106.9 Weather Center, I'm meteorologist Paul Trombley. Currently 70.
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0: Yep, bottom line, even somebody like Travis Tritt needs a little assistance every once in a while. Travis Tritt, help me hold on, would you? I understand the United Kingdom, there's an estate over there hiring a live-in dog bestie, and it pays $81,000 a year. And your whole job right there, well, I understand it's to be the dog's emotional support human. Morning, evening, routines right there, feeding, grooming, and yes, keeping a daily dog diary from all indications right there as well. Now, you also sign for packages, wrangle contractors right there, and help keep the estate looking well-presented is what they're saying. Well, and that kind of sounds like code for please pretend we're fancy right there. But basically, if you move to Surrey, right there, you get paid a small fortune and become a very, well, individual right there. It's going to be pampering pups full-time situation and being their roommate right there. $81,000 a year, that worth it or not? Would you go that direction or would you just stay here and get a different job?
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13: Here's your classic country 106.9 forecast. Ample sunshine expected this afternoon with daytime highs approaching 76. Clear skies tonight, lows level off around 53. Chance of thunderstorms tomorrow, daytime highs approaching 76. Sunshine mixed with clouds at times. Clear skies Thursday with daytime highs approaching 68. 77 Friday. in the Wolf 106.9 Weather Center. I'm meteorologist Paul Trombley. Right now, 69.
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0: Well, now you know you're not left out in the dark right there. Your love's on the line, so you might want to take that to heart. There you go, Earl Thomas Conley. In a moment or two, going to continue with a country favorite you want. Big old part of that with Alan Jackson and Chasing That Neon Rainbow. Not that far away, and soon to follow, Alabama.
1: The Wolf

0: Not a lot of time left, but at least you got 5 minutes. But even that's ticking down pretty quick right there. 5 minutes to figure it out. That, of course, Lori Morgan. At least she's giving you a chance. 18 Wheels and a Dozen Roses. Great, great song about them numbers and that situation right around the corner with Kathy Mateo.
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0: 106.9 forecast. Ample sunshine expected this afternoon with daytime highs approaching 76. Clear skies tonight, lows level off around 53. Chance of thunderstorms tomorrow. Daytime highs approaching 76. Sunshine mixed with clouds at times. Clear skies Thursday with daytime highs approaching 68. 77 Friday. In the Wolf 106.9 Weather Center, I'm meteorologist Paul Trombley. Right now, it's 72 degrees.
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we'll definitely change the tempo right here and go a different direction with Toby Keith explaining this situation. A little less talk and a lot more action. Go a long way.

0: Definitely count your blessings. You got somebody like that in your life. Never, ever, ever take them for granted. That's for sure. And tell them you love them quite often, too. One friend right there in that course, Dan Seals. I understand Gen X women leaving marriages in rising numbers. Quite shocking right there. Now, this is since COVID. Many say that they've seen things a lot more clearly right there and decided they're done. And a trend now, it's called walk-away wives, if you've not heard about that yet. One report says two-thirds of recent divorces right there have been filed by women. Over half say they left because, well, they're just bottom line, they're unhappy. Now, they've got grown kids, fewer demands right there, too, at this point in their life, and menopause kind of reshaping their sense of self. So many of these Gen X women feel they're just not finished living, and bottom line right there, they're refusing to settle.
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9: Here's your classic country 106.9 forecast. Ample sunshine expected this afternoon with daytime highs approaching 76. Clear skies tonight, lows level off around 53. Chance of thunderstorms tomorrow. Daytime highs approaching 76. Sunshine mixed with clouds at times. Clear skies Thursday with daytime highs approaching 68. 77 Friday. In the Wolf 106.9 Weather Center, I'm meteorologist Paul Trombley. Right now, it's 72 degrees.

0: And the part of it is that you can't do much about it anyway. There you go. She's going to win your heart, whether you want it to or not. That, of course, Eddie Raven helping us out in a moment or two. Speaking of two doors down with Dolly Parton. Right around the bend and soon to follow, Mel McDaniel for you.
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0: Isn't that nice? Boy, I tell you, that is a fine and dandy song right there. Good for the heart to be loved by you. That, of course, is why I know Judd. In a moment or two, just to see you smile, all the things he did and said right there make you happy and bring your heart joy, and gave him a lot of sadness, apparently, over the years. Tim McGraw, get us more details shortly.
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2: Here's your classic country 106.9 forecast. Bright sunshine expected this afternoon with daytime highs approaching 76. Clear skies again tonight. Lows level off around 54. Chance of thunderstorms tomorrow. Daytime highs approaching 76. Sunshine mixed with clouds at times. Bright sunshine expected Thursday with daytime highs approaching 68. 77 Friday. In the Wolf 106.9 Weather Center, I'm meteorologist Paul Trombley. Right now, it's 72 degrees.
3: The Wolf.

Merle Haggard, Oki from Muskogee. As the story goes, the band was on the tour bus driving down the interstate in Oklahoma one afternoon, and one of the band members saw the sign that said Muskogee, Oklahoma, straight ahead, and said, "Oh, I'm just so proud to be an Oki from Muskogee." Merle said, "Oh, that's a great song title. Let me get on that." Rest is history. Good afternoon. It's Jim West. This is Keith Whitley.

0: Boys, I hate to leave good company, but I left something turned on at home. Trace Atkins, Jim West here. Another Taco Tuesday is underway, and all your great favorite classic country, including some Alan Jackson and Ricky Skaggs, on the way.
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17: Here's your classic country 106.9 forecast. Bright sunshine expected this afternoon with daytime highs approaching 76. Clear skies again tonight. Lows level off around 54. Chance of thunderstorms tomorrow. Daytime highs approaching 76. Sunshine mixed with clouds at times. Bright sunshine expected Thursday with daytime highs approaching 68. 77 Friday. In the Wolf 106.9 Weather Center, I'm meteorologist Paul Trombley. Currently, it's 73 degrees.

0: put your little cooking country right there from Ricky Skaggs. I like that song. One of my favorites from Mr. Skaggs and Highway 40 Blues. Classic country is what we specialize in around here, you know. Tuesday afternoon, Hank Jr., Mark Chestnut, and little Dina Carter coming up.
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0: Well, darling, sorry I stepped on your toes a couple of times, but we danced anyway. We did. Dina Carter, Classic Country with Jim West. Good afternoon. Hang on, Alabama. Dixieland Delight is next.
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8: Here's your classic country 106.9 forecast. Bright sunshine expected this afternoon with daytime highs approaching 76. Clear skies again tonight, lows level off around 54. Chance of thunderstorms tomorrow. Daytime highs approaching 76. Sunshine mixed with clouds at times. Bright sunshine expected Thursday with daytime highs approaching 68. 77 Friday. In the Wolf 106.9 Weather Center, I'm meteorologist Paul Trombley. Currently, it's 73 degrees.
9: The Wolf

Not a good thing when she starts liking them cheating songs. That's not good. John Anderson, your Country Hall of Famer this afternoon. Oh, boy. It's Jim West Taco Tuesday. We're going to scoot your boots to the boot scooting boogie.

0: You are hearing nothing but the very best classic country music on your radio every day. Stick around for George. Well, by George, we got some more George. George Strait. Yeah, all my exes are living down there in Texas.
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14: Here's your classic country 106.9 forecast. Clear skies tonight with lows around 54. Sunshine mixed with clouds at times tomorrow. Chance of thunderstorms. High temperatures reach up to 76. Chance of rain showers tomorrow night. Lows level off around 43. Mainly clear skies. Daytime highs approaching 68 Thursday under sunny skies. 77 Friday. In the Wolf 106.9 Weather Center, I'm meteorologist Paul Trombley. Currently 73.

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0: Oh, Norma Jean Riley, going to marry me. Yeah, she is. Jim West here, America's classic country favorites, with a little Chee-Chee Shepherd, Colin Ray, and a classic from Johnny Cash is next.
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0: Well, if things get any hotter around here, we're going to have to probably call the fire department because we're doing that slow burn from T.G. Shepherd. On the way, some Sawyer Brown and more of your favorites.
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11: Here's your classic country 106.9 forecast. Lows dip down to about 54 tonight under clear skies. Slight chance of thunderstorms tomorrow. Daytime highs approaching 76. Sunshine mixed with clouds at times. Mainly clear skies tomorrow night. Chance of rain showers. Lows level off around 43. Bright sunshine expected Thursday with daytime highs approaching 68. 77 Friday. In the Wolf 106.9 Weather Center, I'm meteorologist Paul Trombley. Currently 73.
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0: need is a tender moment from one of the best slide guitar pickers in Nashville. He is Leroy Parnell. Classic Country with Jim, London's Classic Country 106.9 with Reba on the way here. And don't forget, you can listen live anytime. 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
10: Here's your classic country 106.9 forecast. Lows dip down to about 54 tonight under clear skies. Slight chance of thunderstorms tomorrow. Daytime highs approaching 76. Sunshine mixed with clouds at times. Mainly clear skies tomorrow night. Chance of rain showers. Lows level off around 43. Bright sunshine expected Thursday with daytime highs approaching 68. 77 Friday. In the Wolf 106.9 Weather Center, I'm meteorologist Paul Trombley. Right now, 74.
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0: Oh, my heart is still in love with you, Ronnie Millsap. Great classic country hit. Little Texas on the way. Also some more Brooks and Dunn. And a young lady from West Virginia going to sing a song as well. Coming up.
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0: Oh, singing about my love is Little Texas with Jim West here. Good afternoon on Taco Tuesday, well underway, and I see where country singer Brad Paisley has a brand new album coming out called Tackle Box. Portion of the new music comes from, I guess, Brad's extensive catalog of music that he did not release and didn't really record back in the 1990s when he started his career. So look for a brand new album from Brad Paisley coming soon.
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14: Here's your classic country 106.9 forecast. Lows dip down to about 54 tonight under clear skies. Slight chance of thunderstorms tomorrow. Daytime highs approaching 76. Sunshine mixed with clouds at times. Mainly clear skies tomorrow night. Chance of rain showers. Lows level off around 43. Bright sunshine expected Thursday with daytime highs approaching 68. 77 Friday. In the Wolf 106.9 Weather Center, I'm meteorologist Paul Trombley. Currently 73.
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